0: Not everybody finds his calling in life as a 4-year-old sitting at the piano in the living room. But ever since you did, you filled our lives with music and with joy. And not just us, but all of Chicago. So Ramsey, thank you. Happy birthday.
1: A groove for Ramsey. A direct tribute to the legendary Chicago jazz pianist Ramsey Lewis. And on that guitar solo, Larry Brown Jr. Man, that was nice. And before that, James Fernando. This is a brand new project and entitled Philly 3. That was a nice piece. Here on KUVO, KUVO Jazz, 15 after 6 on a Thursday early evening. I'm Paul Donovan. Thank you so much for listening. We appreciate it. Traffic board looks clear. That's good. We still have slow traffic coming into downtown from the south on northbound 25. That's typical for this time of day. Cool tonight around Denver, down to 40. And then tomorrow, Friday, sunny, warmer, high of about 70. And here comes Mother's Day weekend, 70s both days. Right now, it's 68 downtown here at KUVO. Guitarist Lionel Lewicki and his tribute to Herbie Hancock. This is from his tribute album 2020, entitled HH for Herbie, for his longtime mentor and employer. In fact, he still tours on the road with Herbie. We're going to play his version of Cantaloupe Island. That's next on KUVO.
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ran through that alley, cut across that lot, took a look behind me, that's when I heard a shot. Ran to my

The wonderful Irene Reed from One Monkey, Don't Stop No Show. I took the back door out. Before that, Duke Ellington and Count Basie. We also heard Marion McPartland, Gone with the Wind, and Lion Lewicki on the guitar with a Cantaloupe Island tribute to Herbie Hancock here on KUVO. Kuvo Jazz. I'm Paul Donovan, and if you missed Tierney Sutton and Tamir's conversation with the morning set this morning with Steve and Abby, you can listen to it online. This is ahead of their show Saturday, two shows at Dazzle on Saturday, but you can go to KUVO.org and listen to it. Here on KUVO, I'm Paul Donovan. On with the music, we've got Bria Skonberg from her latest. Actually, this isn't from her latest album, although she does have a new one out. This is from the collection of various artists, Flying High, Still Soaring. We're going to hear her version of Sposen. But first, Arturo O'Farrell with Tito Puente's Picadillo. And speaking of Tito Puente Jr. is in the area tomorrow playing North Glen Arts. Presenting Tito Puente Jr. at the Parsons Theater, North Glen, tomorrow night at 7:30. There you go. All right, Picadillo on KUVO.

0: Colorado's Bobby Weens from his new album Focus, with Seth Lewis, Tom Amen, Gabe Mervine on the trumpet, and Headed East. Before that, Champion Fulton's latest collection, Flying High, Still Soaring. That was Bria Skonberg on the trumpet and vocals with Sposen. And we started set with Arturo O'Farrell and Tito Puente's Picadillo. Here on KUVO, KUVO Jazz, Paul Donovan on this Thursday night, 5 till 7. Andy Owen here in about an hour with the Thursday night beat. It'll be a cool night tonight around Denver and down to 40 by morning tomorrow. Mix of clouds and sun, high of about 70 tomorrow, and then this weekend, 70s both days. Right now it's 67. 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

0: Gabriel Cavazza. This is new Blue Note Records and Diavola. And Joshua Redman, saxophonist, produced this. They've worked together on previous albums. And Prisoner of Love. Before that, Denver pianist Camilla Vitaitis with Honeydew from her latest album, I Grew Up. And Jeremy Pelt started the set with Manifesto. Here on KUVO, KUVO Jazz, about 15 after 7 on a Thursday night. I'm Paul Donovan, Andy O in here at 8 o'clock with the Thursday night beat. One accident. This is southbound I-25. Left lane is closed right after University before Colorado Boulevard. Some backups there. All right, Denver weather, cool night tonight. Some clouds, low about 40 by morning, and then tomorrow for Friday, sunny, warmer, up to 70. We'll be in the 70s this weekend, Mother's Day. And right now it's 66 downtown here at KUVO. On the way, we've got Ray Brown with Monty Alexander, great collaboration. Also, Alex Robinson. And we'll start things off with the Afro-Caribbean Jazz Collective. A Sunday kind of day, and that's next on KUVO.
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Ray Brown. This was his last recording, 2002, with Monty Alexander, Russell Malone, and Blues for Junior from the album NYC 2002. Alex Robinson before that. I really ought to tell you from her new album. We also heard from Ren Saw in her collective, City Suite 1. And we started the set with the Afro-Caribbean Jazz Collective, a Sunday kind of day, here on KUVO, KUVO Jazz. I'm Paul Donovan, and Cleo Parker Robinson Dance's annual Mother's Day presentation of Legacy Suite in the Morning shows tomorrow, Saturday, and Sunday. And you can find out more when you go online to kuvo.org. On the way, we'll play something from Cat Ellis' ensemble, Talking to Myself. Also, some Dawn Clement and Steve Kowalczyk. Look at that, a Colorado set. And we're going to hear from Steve's Buckshot Blues album, Donald's Juke Joint, Donald Brown, here on KUVO.

0: Conrad's Own, Cat Ellis, and the Ensemble. Talking to myself here on KUVO. Don Clement before that, and started the set with Steve Kowalczyk, all Colorado artist here on KUVO. KUVO Jazz, Denver's got a jazz station, live and local here. I'm Paul Donovan. Thank you so much for listening. Hope you enjoyed the music. Andy O is next with the Thursday night beat, and I'm going to leave you with Danilo Perez, Panamonk. That is next on KUVO. Have a great night.
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All right. A little bit of Bobby Humphrey. Yes, indeed, from 1975. Yeah. I'll tell you what we heard, and then I'll talk a little more with you. Bobby Humphrey, The Trip from On the Corner. Previous to that, Miriam Makeba with Soweto Blues from Wayaya at 2012 when that came out.

0: Beatniks, if I may be so bold. It's me, Andy O, here till 10 p.m. when Abby Clark takes the wheel. Let me hear from you, though. 303-291-0666. That's how you reach me, text or telephone. But I got something. That text number is going to come in real handy. I have three pairs of tickets. Let's see, I want to put this in here first. There we go. Anyway, three pairs of tickets for a show Saturday, May 16th at the Paramount Theater. The legendary guitarist Eric Johnson from Texas. Yeah, Texponic. What's the tour? And this guy's played with everybody. Mike Stern, Steve Vai, Joe Satriani, you know. Sort of a Texas version of Jeff Beck or something. He's really awesome. I love him. So, you want to go, text me. Say TIX, T-I-X, so I know it's about tickets and not something else. And your name, phone number, and email. If those aren't there, then you can't be in it. So I have three pairs of tickets. It's you and somebody. It'll be on, let's see, what is that? It's a Saturday night, isn't it? Saturday, May 16th at the Paramount Theater. So that ought to be an intimate, really fun show. All right. Enough of that. Let's get rolling. We got a couple of words, and then we're going to hear from Lettuce and the Oneness of Juju and O.V. Wright. Surprise! And another surprise right after that. So, yeah, keep it locked. It is Kubo Jazz, the Nightbeat. Community, culture, and music. Thank you for listening. It's an honor to have you.
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0: Well, we'll get rid of that one because it's a jazzy thing with Tree King. Just saying. Okay.

and tangled with my headphones. Good grief. Another Tedeschi Trucks Band from their album Eye on the Moon. Sweet Soul Song. Previous, O.B. Wright, Ace of Spades. Yeah, coming from Soulful Strut Refrigerator there. All the cool stuff in there. Be sure to check that out on Saturday. It's in the afternoon, 2 o'clock, with Ayanna Contreras. What a great show that is, huh? Let's see. We heard The Oneness of Juju doing African Rhythms from back in 1975 on the Black Fire label. And Lettuce, starting us off, much more current. Unified, the name of the album. We heard Gravy Train. I'm Andy O. Some jazz and jazz adjacent. It's The Beat. The Beat. The Night Beat. And let me see. Where is it? Right here in front of me. We've given those tickets away. So, you know, keep your ears and eyes open. Eric Johnson. It's Paramount Theater. These folks are going to go. Adrian. Another Adrian. I'll see that Adrian and raise you an Adrian. And Jeff. So the three of these people and somebody with them are going to go see Eric Johnson at the Paramount Theater Saturday night, May 16th. But, you know, just because the tickets have been given away, you'll probably still get in and see that show. Just saying, it's a possibility. Back to it. We've got Lou Donaldson, Ronnie Foster, and Andy Bay in the next set. It is The Beat, The Night Beat. Thanks for tuning in, everybody.

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2: All right. Do want to tell you what you heard. Andy Bay just now, Celestial Blues from Experience and Judgment, 1974 Atlantic release. I think that was his debut, actually. Young Andy Bay, the late Andy Bay. Ronnie Foster, Mystic Brew from back in 1973. And Lou Donaldson starting us off from the album Blues Walk, 1958. And one called Play Ray. Well, let's take the rest of the hour out with Duke Pearson from The Phantom on Kubo Jazz. Well, we got a couple more words first, and then Duke.
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Well, you know, this year's the 100th anniversary of his born day, Miles Davis's born day. Cassandra Wilson from her album Traveling Miles doing the Resurrection Blues, which was Tutu. Yeah. Afro Mantra before that, My Word. And Duke Pearson starting things off, Los Ojos Alegres from his album The Phantom. We're about 20 after. I'm about 40 minutes away from turning it over to Miss Abby Clark for her Thursday night jazz odyssey. Keep it right here. It's always good

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All right. Junior Walker and the All-Stars, the Ultimate Collection. Yeah, home cooking. Well, yeah, we always play shotgun. Come on. So, Junior Walker and the All-Stars. Melvin Sparks with some Sly Stone. Thank you for letting me be myself. Parlor Greens with West Memphis. There we are at 9:36. I'm going to play some Roy Hargrove, the RH Factor, from an album called Strength. We're going to hear The Universe.

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5: All right. That's always great stuff. Yeah. Well, it's about that time. So we're going to leave you with Idris Muhammad from the album The Power of Soul, one called Lauren's Dance, L-O-R-A-N-S. I'm thinking it's Lauren's Dance anyway. I'm Andy O, always your host Thursday night, and I'm on from 8 o'clock till 10. Up next, stick around, because Abby Clark is in the house and ready to play music on the Jazz Odyssey Thursday night style. So one more thing. The text is undergoing maintenance, so we can't text you back. You can text us, but we can't, you know, get back to you. So just letting you know that's what's going on there. So it's time to bounce. Abby's next until midnight. Remember, life is short, so be kind. You never know what's going on down where the spirit meets the bone. I'll see you on Mother's Day. Good night.

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3: One, two, three.

Mm-hmm.

Shout out to All Day West for throwing that one in for us on the Jazz Odyssey. Mean Muggin' plus Ultra on KUVO. This is Thursday Night Jazz Odyssey, y'all. I'm your host, Abby Clark. Hope you're having a great week, and I'm so happy you landed on the dial to hang out with me tonight because we got a lot of great stuff lined up for you. I will tell you about that in just a moment, but I do want to shout out plus Ultra, this band based both in Denver and New York City, but they are straddling R&B and hip-hop and neo-soul. So very excited to share that they're going to be opening for Corto Alto. We played a little bit of Corto Alto last week. They're going to be at Cervantes on July 7th. And they said they're bringing some special guests, new music, all the things. So they'll be supporting Corto Alto there. Check it out. In fact, I got to get my ticket. So thank you so much for supporting the live music, whether you're listening, going out to shows, getting the music. It's all helpful to keep this art scene thriving. We kicked it off with a little Yusuf Days going back to 2023, Black Classical Music. I love that album, and it really kind of shifted a little bit of the way that I think about jazz as I was just really absorbing it when it came out. So definitely worth a listen if you haven't listened. Like I promise, it's going to be a fun and stacked show. We've got new music, a lot of new music to share from incredible artists, both in our community and around the world. I got an opportunity to speak with Cameron Westcott of the Psychedelics, and they've got new music coming out tomorrow. We're going to preview a track right now on KUVO. Actually, not right now. Give me like a little bit of time, but I promise it's coming. In fact, we're also going to hear from Cameron first on the story of the Psychedelics, then a really cool chance meeting with George Clinton and the blessing that he gave their band, and also about the new song. We've got great music, so let's jump back in. First off, Yubba. In fact, Chantel Ducar was telling me about this album and how there's just a lot of different sounds represented, kind of like we were experiencing when we were diving into her album a few weeks ago. And that's kind of like becoming a trend, I feel like, artists that are coming out with albums. It's not just one sound. It is reflective of a whole palette that inspires them and makes them who they are sonically, visually, whatever the art form is. And I kind of love that. So let's dive into this song called Aggressive off the new album by Yubba. And then we're going to hear from London DJ Izco, a new discovery for me, but they just released an album May 1st called Power Scroft, and it's pretty cool. So I've got the track Wonder Love coming up for you. You're locked into a set of music here on KUVO. 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

0: see, when you go to blues box in the early 80s, we don't wear them. The local way was someone have a little, someone have a little party. But they start playing with them, all that sort of stuff that they play there. For the girls, what, here you go. And it's not the main
1: thing. I'm sure you're probably dancing.
0: Yeah, but you'll be a familiar.

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1: 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This is All Day Wes, your host for Monday Night Jazz Odyssey. 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

0: The beautiful sounds of Lauren Freehoff on the song The Thread. This is brand new, and I love the message. The first part, I am the keeper of all my messes and my past mistakes. I don't have all the reasons for all the choices that I've made. And then it just goes into growth and learning as she goes and believing that all the pieces will fall into place. Really beautiful, and I feel like relatable to all of us that are like navigating life. And I want to take this moment to shout out Lauren Freehoff, because if you haven't heard, she is one of the Tiny Desk Contest 2026 finalists. Yeah, I'm so excited. Let me go through with you if you haven't heard of the top five people. Lauren Freehoff, of course. Also, it will be The King Will Come, Les Green and the Swayzes, Cure for Paranoia, and Noah Barr. So they are all excited, I'm sure, out of their boots for the opportunity to be the Tiny Desk Contest finalists. They're all contestants, and I'm just huge congratulations. It takes a lot to get to that point where you're like putting yourself out there in that big and huge way. So shout out to Lauren Freehoff. Before that, we heard from the Night Service Commute. They're out of the Denmark scene and really Holland scene, Netherlands. And so out of Holland, greatly inspired by hip hop and skateboard culture, and kind of has like the city embedded in his sound. He's got a new single, which we heard called Dust. I'm excited to play it here for you. Came out May 1st, and lots of, you know, beautiful, spacious, hypnotic sounds, as I love with this band. You're locked into the music, the culture, the community, the rhythms, the everything that you get here at KUVO. This is the Jazz Odyssey, and I'm your host, Abby Clark. And without further ado, special guest on the show today is Cameron Caminator Westcott of the Psychedelics, this Charleston-based funk and soul band. They had an incredible album, Please Keep Off the Grass. It was on my top 10 last year. Well, they've got new music coming out, and so I got an opportunity to finally speak with them after following them for a year now, and I got to find out what the backstory is. So here's Cameron giving us the origin story of the Psychedelics, and you'll hear their manager Max chime in a little bit towards the end. You're locked into KUVO Jazz. This is the Jazz Odyssey.
1: I met our keyboardist Noah Jones in high school when I was a freshman. He was a senior, and we hit it off like first day of band camp.
0: The band camp story.
1: And everybody was like, oh, you gotta meet Noah Jones. You gotta meet Noah Jones. And everybody's telling him, you gotta meet Cameron Westcott, man. You gotta meet him. So
0: cute.
1: We finally got together and we jammed. I remember the first time we jammed for like an hour before jazz band rehearsal. We hit it off and we've been friends ever since. Yeah.
0: Wow,
1: yeah. And so when it comes to Sean, our drummer, and Whit, I met Whit along the way about a year after I met Noah, and I introduced him to Noah, and Noah introduced me to Sean my senior year of high school. We kept in contact once Noah graduated, and he introduced me to Sean Bing, and me and Sean hit it off immediately. Like, I can remember our first gig clear as day. We called ourselves the NCS Project. Horrible name. It was the vibes. We all started playing together, myself, Whit, Sean, and Noah. And Noah had always talked about wanting to do a funk band. Like, ever, as long as I can remember, as long as I've known him, he's like, man, we got to do a funk band, man. You know, we really got to do a funk band. You know how you go. We got to do a funk band, man. And it's got to be called the Psychedelics.
0: Ooh, yeah, the name and everything.
1: Yeah, he called it. I was like, I put the O on there. I took the H out, put the O on there. I was like, you know what I'm saying? So brand visibility, you know.
0: Yes.
1: That metadata, you know. But yeah, I put the O on there, and the rest is history. We started playing at this place called Tobin's Market. And that was our first gig as the Psychedelics. And it started as Noah's chill hip-hop beats to study and vibe to.
0: Okay.
1: Ridiculous title. But that's what he wanted to call it. And so I guess the compromise was like, man, you always want to do the funk, man. You know, let's just call this the psychedelics and be that. And so we started learning all these covers of like Marvin Gaye and Treese Russian and Herbie Hancock and Prince. And we started throwing it all together, and it very quickly blossomed into the psychedelics, you know, what we had envisioned all those years ago.
2: Nobody was studying after a while. The chill study vibes got to like,
1: was too turned up in there, bro.
2: yeah.
1: It was too turned up in there. Ain't can't get no work done.
2: There's this like apartment complex behind the venue, and I was living in New York at the time, and I came down, and a friend was like, "You have got to come to this Monday night concert."
0: Study
2: And you
0: group.
2: could see people in their apartments just like rocking out. Like
0: Oh
2: it was insane. This small little place, two drummers.
1: Double
0: Wow.
1: drums. Yeah.
0: Double drums, man. I cannot wait to see that energy live. And he was telling me they're really known for their live sound. As you can hear, it seems like they really throw a party. So you and me both excited. We're going to hear more from Cameron in the next hour, so stay with us. Right now, though, let's dive into the very first album, their debut album, called Please Keep Off the Grass. This was the first song I heard, and it got me hooked. Here's Sun and Moon, Mansa Musa on KUVO.

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A little parliament on this Thursday night, going to the Wizard of Finance. Would you bet on love? Well, Parliament did on this 77 release, Funkentelechy versus the Placebo Syndrome. Now, I know if you had this album when it came out, you played it over and over again. It has Flashlight on one side. I'm sure that side got worn. And this is kind of a little tease into what we're going to enjoy in the next hour. Not only do we have so much great music, including some brand new music from our community too, we're also going to catch back up with the Psychedelics. Cameron Westcott, we heard a little bit of the backstory this hour. Next hour, they had kind of a chance meeting with George Clinton, like the George Clinton, and it's a great story. And so we'll share that part of our conversation next hour, and a little bit on the brand new single, part of a new album that's coming out this year. So hang out, enjoy, dance it out, or just lounge, whatever your Thursday night vibe is. I'm here with you. I'm Abby Clark, and this is the Thursday Night Jazz Odyssey. Thank you to everybody that's texted in and is talking about the music with me, or seeing, you know, what the weekend's got looking forward, what we've got to look forward to for the weekend. Excuse me. It's late. And yeah, you make this such an enjoyable evening. We heard a couple tracks before that I'll share just a little bit about. First off, we heard new music from Eki Shola. She's a multi-instrumentalist, also a music therapist. So all about the healing, a physician, and how music can be woven into that. She released an album in late April, and I took that little spoken word track called To Be. And then before that, Holly Cook out of the UK. Holly Cook was actually part of the final lineup for the all-female punk reggae band The Slits, now doing her own thing and has an album out called Shy Girl in Dub, and we heard Rock Away Dub. Let's keep it going, y'all. Up next, oh my gosh, this is bringing me into the summer. We have had a couple of cold days, but, you know, we're going to warm up here over the weekend, and really excited to get out there. Last year we were at Telluride and I got to see Balthus and was super blown away by this incredible band, Baltazar Aguirre and Johanna Mercuriana and Santiago Lizcano. Well, last summer, Johanna had a baby, and so she was home, and this great bassist, Vanessa Quejudo, was sitting in. Vane is her nickname. And so she's got her own project coming out, which is really exciting. She is opening up a brand new chapter with a new album on the way, and it's Vane Space, or maybe Vane Space. I'm going to go with that because she's from Colombia. And so we're going to hear the track One Day, and then we'll kick it to She Bad for a great remix of Patience. You're locked into another set of music here on the Jazz Odyssey. It's KUVO.

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stumbled upon this one by Pearl and the Oysters. Excited to hear kind of like a little Latin vibe in this really trippy doom mood. And this album, let's see, called Monkey Mind. It is coming out in June. So this is a little taste. There's another track that's out from them, but love that. Before that, we heard Photon and the track Chickens in Space, Part 1. Photon, I got to see live at the Denver Jazz Fest. So, yeah, that was kind of like a kickoff for the festival season. And then we had Cinco de Mayo this last weekend, which was so cool. It was so wonderful to meet y'all out and about in the city. And we've got a whole season ahead as soon as the weather starts to heat up. So, thank you for spending your evening here and enjoying the music, hopefully. We've got a lot of great stuff in the playlist, including more conversation with Cameron Westcott and the brand new Psychedelics song, the single that's coming out tomorrow. We're also going to hear new music from Colorado. So hang out and let's get back into it. This next one is brand new from Dana and Alden. It features Mae Simonis on it. It's called Lee's Greenhouse. And they've got an album coming out soon, I would guess. Papa's Bow is what it's going to be called. And it was recorded across London and New York and Brazil, which you'll definitely hear that Brazilian infusion here in this sound. And they have been traveling, so they're drawing from indie rock, samba, bossa nova, jazz, rap, pop, and more for this eclectic concoction. So we're excited to get that into our hands, but let's get this song into our ears called Lee's Greenhouse. And after that, a throwback to a pioneer in the jazz harp. Brandi Younger is carrying it forward now, but this track, Dust, was written by the great Dorothy Ashby, and she brought on Michelle Indeggio cello to bring it to life on her 2023 album, Brand New Day. You're locked into a set of music here on the Jazz Odyssey. Stick around, we've got Psychedelics coming up soon with a story about George Clinton on KUVO.

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0: Okay, Funkadelic now with One Nation Under a Groove, back to 1978 off the album Young Soul Rebels. This was written by the great George Clinton, Walter Morrison, and Gary Scheider, and Clinton produced it. It's got that iconic sound. This is one of the many influences of our guest today from the Psychedelics, Cameron Westcott. George Clinton is, of course, the leader of Funkadelic and Parliament. And Parliament Funkadelic, it's all the same universe. And so when I got an opportunity to speak with Cameron Westcott of the Psychedelics ahead of their brand new album coming out this year and new single dropping tomorrow, he told me this crazy story. I had to ask because I heard around somewhere that he had actually met the great George Clinton. So here is the story. And then after that, he's going to tell us a little bit about this brand new single, which we'll have the privilege and the honor of sharing on KUVO Jazz. Here is Cameron Westcott of the Psychedelics. I have to find out. I read somewhere that you had received a blessing from the George Clinton. Is that's true?
1: Yes, that is true. We ran into George Clinton at the New Orleans airport. We saw him at the kiosk, I guess getting his flight together or whatever, doing whatever he had to do. And it was him and his wife. I spotted him from, like, you know, it was so easy. I mean, it's George Clinton. You just, he's got on the bejeweled captain hat. And I'm like, oh, that's Dr. Funkenstein right over there. And we all tried to play it real cool. We was like, should we go and say something? Like, no. You know, he's doing his thing over there. He's doing, you know, we're gonna let him, we'll let him rock. And he came up to us. Yeah, he came up to us and he was like, I know y'all a band. What's the name of the band? And we was like, the Psychedelics. You know, and he was like, oh, we the Funkadelics. I was like, yeah, we know. You know, I was like, yeah, it was crazy. It was crazy. But yeah, we got the blessing from him. He was like, just keep going, keep doing what you're doing. And he went on about his way. It was very quick. Very quick. But yeah. He peeped us, you know, peeping him. Yo. And he came up to us and gave us his blessing, you know. And recently I just posted a video of myself doing a Parliament cover, and it made its way back to him, and he commented on it. All these emojis, like, like all these spaceship emojis and alien emojis and stuff. I'm like,
0: wait, yes, that's so beautiful.
1: Yeah. So it's like he sees us. He sees what we're doing. Yeah, somebody's showing him our stuff, and so he's aware of the Psychedelics, which makes me happy knowing that are one of our primary inspirations. I mean, the Psychedelics, Parliament Funkadelic is like right there, you know?
0: Wow.
1: So yeah, he's seen it and he's with it.
0: Yeah.
1: Makes me happy.
0: We're all with it. That's so cool. Yeah. Like, thank you for sharing that story. Cause I just was like, how full circle, like how like serendipitous to like be in the same place. I want to talk about your new music because we're all really excited. I've been seeing some videos online of y'all jamming in the studio. Yeah. You have a few singles coming out. First single's slated to come out early May, the second one late May. What are those songs that we're going to be getting to enjoy soon?
1: The first one is called You've Got to Know. I wrote that a few years ago about a situation where I had kind of gotten into this argument. And that song came from that argument of you got to know when you're right, you got to know when you're wrong.
0: Yeah.
1: And like, it's funny because now that time has passed, I wrote that song about somebody else and I almost feel like it's about me now. You know what I'm saying? Like in retrospect, you know, like the growth that I've had in my life and trying to mature, I feel like maybe there was ways that I went wrong in that situation. Mm-hmm. So, you know, it's kind of a little ironic, you know?
0: Yeah.
1: But
0: I feel
1: beautiful
0: that.
1: Nonetheless.
0: Yeah.
1: You know, and I'm so close with the person that song is about. So it's awesome.
0: Ain't that the best? I mean, we're all going through growth at all of our different paces. And so this song speaks to me on a level of, you know, you got to know when you're right, you got to know when you're wrong, and you got to do the work. And so without further ado, here is The Psychedelics. This releases tomorrow. So a little preview here on the Jazz Odyssey on KUVO, The Psychedelics with the brand new single, You've Got to Know, on KUVO.

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fresh sounds out of Fort Collins with this band Garden District. Now they are taking their name from New Orleans, right? The music-centric neighborhood there. But this is a Colorado-based R&B blues and soul band led by Brandon Holm, a Fort Collins-born and raised guitarist, and Ben Sprouse, a Portland, Oregon-born guitarist and vocalist. And they just released this single, Body Keeps the Score, along with Leeches, and I'm into it, so I wanted to share it here on KUVO. Before that, we heard Snarky Puppy from 2016 with this track, Simple Life, and then taking it back to the late 70s with Nohelani Cipriano from Hawaii. Lehue is that funky little track we heard right after the debut of the Psychedelics new single here on KUVO. Shout out to all the incredible musicians in the playlist. Y'all are making incredible, incredible artistry. I'm honored to be able to share it every single Thursday night here on the Jazz Odyssey. Shout out to Cameron Westcott of the Psychedelics for taking a moment to speak with me. They're in touring mode, so maybe they're coming to a city near you. I'm hoping they come to Colorado because I would love to see them. They've got this single that releases tomorrow called You've Got to Know that we heard. And then later in the month, another single coming out. So we'll hear more of the Psychedelics. I can't believe it's that time. I really, really can't. It always just seems to creep up on me because I'm having so much fun. Thank you. Shout out to you for being here. Thank you for texting in, checking in with me about your week and about the music. It's honestly the best thing ever. I tell you every single week because it truly is. But yeah, it's that time. I've got a couple more songs to take you out. First, we're going to hear from Vena Numero Uno from the debut from Vena, Malik. It actually features Yusuf Days, the drummer, on it. So that's kind of where we started, a full circle moment. And then we'll hear from Galt McDermott. And that goes back to the 70s, called Ripped Open by Metal Explosion. Weird title, but caught my eye and my ear. All right, y'all, this is it for me. I will catch you on the flip side in the morning. I hope you have a wonderful evening. Stay safe. Stay warm and cozy if you're inside. If you're out and about, have fun. Get home safe. And I will catch you in the morning. Take care. Here is Vena on the Jazz Odyssey. It's KUVO.

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One of the true giants of the jazz guitar, Pat Martino, recorded in 1967 the tune Just Friends, and Trudy Pitts playing organ with him. I'm Janalee Ross. Thanks for listening to Jazz with Me.

Joe Lovano playing soprano sax with the legendary Hank Jones on piano live at Dizzy's Club Coca-Cola. That song, oh, what a gorgeous song. Lazy Afternoon, written by Jerome Maross. And before that, here's That Rainy Day, arranged by Anthony Wilson, guitarist and leader of that ensemble. I'm Jana Lee Ross. Thanks for listening to Jazz With Me. Here's another tune featuring Joe Lovano, this with Bill Stewart on drums, from his record called Think Before You Think.

One of the most distinctive sounds in the world of contemporary jazz guitar. That was Pat Metheny playing his song Just Like the Day, with him Larry Grenadier on bass and Bill Stewart playing drums. And before that, we heard a track from a record led by Bill Stewart on drums, his album called Think Before You Think. And he was joined by Joe Lovano on sax for that tune, When You're Smiling. I'm Janet Lee Ross. 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
1: Without further ado, I'd like to introduce Herb Ellis, Joe Pass, Ray Brown on bass, and Jake Hanna on drums. Have a good time and listen to some brilliant guitar interplay. Thank you.
2: In a mellow tone, beat it off.

That is Toots Tielemann way back in the day before they were calling him Toots. He is known as Jean Tielemann on this record called Man Bites Harmonica, recorded in 1958. Great group with him. Pepper Adams on baritone, Kenny Drew on piano, Wilbur Ware on bass, and Art Taylor on drums. The tune Isn't It Romantic. Before that, In a Mellow Tone, live at the Concord Jazz Festival in 1972, two legendary guitarists, Herb Ellis and Joe Pass, with Ray Brown on bass and Jake Hanna on drums, and Tierney Sutton from the Paris Sessions singing Don't Go to Strangers. I'm Jane Lee Ross. Thanks so much for listening to Jazz with me. 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

from Andre Previn and His Pals, play West Side Story, released in 1960, just a few years after the release of the Broadway show by Stephen Sondheim and Leonard Bernstein. That was Tonight. And Andre Previn's Pals are Shelley Mann on drums, Red Mitchell on bass. I'm Jana Lee Ross. Thanks so much for listening to Jazz with me. You can get in touch anytime and let us know what you love about jazz. 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

The Coltrane composition Crescent, played by his former band member, McCoy Tyner. McCoy Tyner playing a concert at the Village Vanguard in 1997 on Coltrane's birthday, which is September 23rd. The whole concert was a tribute to Coltrane, and with McCoy, George Mraz on bass, Al Foster on drums, and the tune Crescent. Before that, a McCoy tune played by guitarist Steve Kahn. That was called Blues for Ball. And we started out with McCoy Tyner and Coltrane from the record Ballads, with them Elvin Jones on drums, Jimmy Garrison on bass, a classic recording that was all or nothing at all. I'm Jana Lee Ross. Thanks for listening to Jazz with me. Another Coltrane tune now. This from Pat Metheny, Giant Steps, given kind of a bossa nova treatment.

That is Chick Corea's tune Windows from a great record called Like Minds, a super group of like minds. Chick on piano, Dave Holland on bass, Roy Haynes on drums, Gary Burton playing vibes, and Pat Metheny on piano. And before that, we heard Pat Metheny playing a kind of Latinized version of John Coltrane's Giant Steps. I'm Janie Lee Ross. Thanks for listening to Jazz with me.

Two fantastic live recordings back to back. That was Andre Previn with David Fink on bass. They were live at the Jazz Standard in New York City in 2000. That was Billy Strayhorn's Chelsea Bridge. And before that, from I Love You, Paris, Madame Shirley Horn singing and playing piano in Paris. In 1992, Wouldn't It Be Loverly from My Fair Lady. I'm Jane Lee Roth. Thanks for listening to Jazz with me. 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

Magna de Carnaval, also known as A Day in the Life of a Fool, written by Luis Bonfa, and that is from Vince Guaraldi's Jazz Impressions of Black Orpheus. I'm Janelle Ross. 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

0: my eyes.
1: It sounds like a good party. That was Lea Delaria, one of my favorite performers ever. Broadway star, great jazz singer, as you just heard, wonderful actress. She was on the TV series Orange is the New Black. She also plays the bass, although that was Larry Grenadier playing bass on Welcome to My Party from The Wild Party, and that's from her terrific record called Play It Cool. All these fantastic arrangements done by Larry Goldings of Broadway tunes. Before that, two giants of the jazz guitar, Bucky Pizzarelli and Howard Alden, playing Duke Ellington's Do Nothing Till You Hear From Me. And we kicked off that set with Means and Ends, written by guitarist Peter Bernstein. He has a lot of help on that record from Eric Alexander playing sax. I'm Jana Lee Ross. Thanks so much for listening to Jazz With Me.

Bill Evans from the Solo Sessions Volume 2, and that's just the beginning of his explorations of Jerome Kern's All the Things You Are. 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

from Bill Evans' Explorations, recorded in 1961. The tune, Beautiful Love, and Bill with his drummer, Paul Motion, and the bassist who developed kind of a cult status, Scott LaFaro, brilliant bassist, and he died very young, just at the age of 25, about 4 or 5 months after this recording, Scott LaFaro. Before that, from Organ Grinder Swing, I'll Close My Eyes, Jimmy Smith at the organ with Kenny Burrell playing guitar and Grady Tate on drums. And we kicked off the set with a track from Terrence Blanchard's beautiful record, Jazz in Film, his arrangements of music from films. And that was from Clockers. Terrence Blanchard wrote the music for Clockers, and that was his arrangement of the theme. Terrence Blanchard playing all that beautiful trumpet. I'm Jana Lee Ross. Thanks for listening to Jazz with me.

The Divine One, Miss Sarah Vaughan, singing Lullaby of Birdland, written by the great pianist George Shearing. And before that, a tune written by another great pianist, Fats Waller's Jitterbug Waltz. And that's from a CD called Bass and Bosses, led by bassist Pierre Michelot. Pierre Michelot did a lot of work with Miles Davis back in the day. And the bosses to whom he refers on this record, great players, the ubiquitous Toots Thielemann playing harmonica, Pierre Blanchard on violin, Maurice Vander on piano, and Billy Higgins on drums. I'm Jana Lee Ross. Thanks for listening to Jazz With Me. You can get in touch anytime and let us know what you love about jazz. 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

the legendary Conguero Ray Barreto leading this record. And that was the tune Traveling Light, a great lead on trombone from Papo Vasquez. Before that, Small Wonder, written by John Scofield, teaming up with another guitar master, John Abercrombie. And we kicked off the set with Cyrus Chestnut's Soul Food. I'm Janalee Ross. Thanks for listening to Jazz with me.

some soul from Seoul, as in Seoul, Korea. That from the soundtrack to the 1962 film The Manchurian Candidate, music composed by David Amron. I'm Jana Lee Ross, and you're listening to Jazz.

0: There's a section of heaven where it's just Ray Charles playing all the time. That is from a record called Ray Sings and Basie Swings. And no, Ray and Count Basie never recorded together, but this is one of these sort of engineering magic projects that actually worked with recordings that Ray did back in the day. And then a modern day version of the Count Basie Orchestra with Joey DeFrancesco playing organ. And we heard Joey before that playing Grilled Cheese and Bacon with Houston Person on sax, kicked off the set with 4-on-6, Wes Montgomery's tune from Smokin' at the Half Note live in 1965 in New York City. The rhythm section of Wynton Kelly on piano, Jimmy Cobb on drums, and Paul Chambers on bass. I'm Jana Lee Ross. 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
1: You know, sometimes we're not prepared for adversity. When it happens, sometimes we're caught short. We don't know exactly how to handle it when it comes up. Sometimes we don't know just what to do when adversity takes over. And I have advice for all of us. I got it from our pianist, Joe Zawinul, who wrote this tune. And it sounds like what you're supposed to say when you have that kind of problem. It's called mercy, mercy, mercy.

0: Mercy. Cannonball Adderley singing and preaching as only Cannonball could. He told you his piano player, Joe Zawinul, wrote that song, Mercy, Mercy, Mercy, recorded in 1966. And Cannonball's brother, Nat, was playing cornet on the record. I'm Jana Lee Ross. Thanks so much for listening to Jazz With Me. You can get in touch anytime and let us know what you love about jazz. 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A little engineering magic now from Ray Sings and Basie Swings. Ray Charles virtually performing with the Count Basie Orchestra. What they've done to my brain.
1: Look what they've done to my brain now. Oh, that's a shame. 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

Hey, thank you so much for joining me. You're with Dee Alexander, and we just heard the sound of Kevin O'Connell on piano and his quartet, featuring Adam Brenner on saxophone. From Hot New York Minutes, we heard Tad Dameron's composition, Choose Now, also supported by Paul Gill on bass and Mark Taylor on drums. Thank you so much for joining me during this hour. More coming up to please you, so stay with me as we take this journey. This is jazz.

Mr. Anthony Branker and his group Ascent, featuring Ralph Peterson Jr. on drums. We heard the composition Imani, which also means faith, with Ralph Bowen on tenor, Anthony Hart alto, Clifford Adams Jr. trombone, Johnny King piano, John Benitez bass, and of course Anthony Branker, the composer and musical director, with Ralph Peterson Jr. on drums, from the recording Spirit Songs. And before that, we heard from Mr. Les McCann, who we recently lost. Rest in peace, Mr. McCann, and his trio, with saxophonist Eddie Harris and trumpeter Benny Bailey, from the recording Swiss Movement, recorded June 21st, 1969 at the Montreux Jazz Festival in Switzerland. We heard Compared to What? Let's continue with Miss Leslie Harrison from her recording, Let Them Talk. Let's take a listen to You Are Too Beautiful, with Ben Patterson on Hammond B3, Matt Cherkoff on guitar, and Pete Zimmer on drums.

city that they call the Windy City. They call it the Windy City because of the Hawk. The Hawk, the almighty Hawk. Mr. Wind takes care of plenty of business around wintertime. The place that I lived in was on a street that happened to be one of the dead-end streets, where there was nothing to block.

tummy. When the boiler would bust and the heat was gone, Jim, I had to get fully dressed before I could go to bed. Of course, I couldn't put on my goulashes because they had buckles on them, and my folks didn't play that. They said, don't you tear my bed clothes with some goulashes on. But I was fortunate. As soon as I was big enough to get a job and save enough money, get a ticket, catch anything, I split. I said, one day I'm gonna return, and I'm gonna straighten it all out. And I'm about ready to go back now.

That's Lou Rawls telling the truth about my hometown, Chicago. When that wind, Mr. Hawk, comes strolling around that corner, tickling at the hemline of your coat, and if you're not prepared for it, you will get a serious chill. That's why we Chicagoans are so resilient, and we have the gear to deal with Mr. Wind, the Hawk. Dead End Street, Lou Rawls. From the best of Lou Rawls, you'll never find another. Right before that, we heard from Coltrane Jazz with a Hoagie Carmichael composition, Little Old Lady. Let's continue with Terry Lynn Carrington from New Standards Volume 1 with a composition by Brandy Younger, Respected Destroyer.

composer pianist Miss Renee Rosnes from her recording Kinds of Love. We heard Passing Jupiter, supported by Christian McBride on bass, Carl Allen drums, and Chris Potter on saxophone and bass clarinet. And right before that, we heard from Mr. John McLean from Easy Go with Cowboy. You've heard it right here with me, D. Alexander. This is Jazz.

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the illustrious voice of Mr. Billy Valentine, and the universal truth, my people, hold on. Thank you so much for joining me during this hour. You're with D. Alexander. Great music in store for you, like that and more. I'm so happy you tuned in. Gonna have a great time sharing this music with you. Looking forward to it. So please stay with me during this hour as we take this journey together. We're gonna have a great time. I'm so looking forward to it. So please stay with me. This is Jazz.

composer-pianist Mr. Orrin Evans. From The Red Door, we heard his composition, Phoebe's Stroll, along with Robert Hurst on bass, Marvin Smitty Smith on drums, and of course, Orrin Evans on piano. Right before that, we heard from Mr. Bobby Hutcherson on vibes, the titled track from the recording, Montara. Let's continue with Yellow Jackets from Parallel Motion. We're going to take a listen to If You Believe with the beautiful voice of Ms. Jean Baylor.

That's Mr. Jeff Bradfield and his quintet. We heard Plucky from the recording Quaver. Mr. Bradfield on tenor, Russ Johnson trumpet, Scott Hesse guitar, Clark Summers bass, and Dana Hall on drums on Caligram Records. And you heard it right here with me, D. Alexander, and this is Jazz.

That's Marion Hayden on bass from her recording Visions. We heard the composition Destiny featuring Mr. Rob Piffo on vibes. Also, Cecil Bridgewater trumpet, Wendell Harrison tenor, Steve Ture trombone, Kirk Lightsey piano, and Ralph Peterson on drums. And right before that, we heard from Mr. Horace Tapscott from The Giant Is Awakened. We heard The Dark Tree. This was his debut album, recorded in 1969 and released on Flying Dutchman. And he has with him Arthur Blythe on alto, David Bryant and Walter Savage Jr. on bass, and Everett Brown Jr. on drums. Let's continue with this phenomenal music with Cannonball Adderley and Nancy Wilson, The Old Country.

the heavenly pairing of Roy Hargrove and Mulgrew Miller in harmony, and recorded November 9th, 2007 at the Williams Center for the Arts at Lafayette College in Easton, Pennsylvania. We heard the composition Fungi Mama. Thank you so much for joining me. I've had a great time. Hey, if you have questions or comments, please feel free to reach out to us by emailing us at jazznetwork@wfmt.com. We look forward to hearing from you. Live every minute. Put yourself in it. Peace and love. You're with D. Alexander, and this is Jazz.

From Calligram Records, that's Chad McCullough on trumpet. The Charm of Impossibilities is the name of the recording, and we heard his composition, Prayer. He's supported by John Irabagan on tenor, Larry Kohut bass, John Deitmeyer on drums. Thank you so much for joining me. You're with D. Alexander. Happy to be here with you. So glad you decided to tune in. So let's have a great time with this music. So stay with me. This is Jazz.

God bless you. I'm gonna send it out to my manager, also my wife. She wants that song all the time.

That's Monte Alexander getting a little assistance from John Scofield on guitar, Ron Blake on tenor. From his recording Rasta Monk Vibrations, we heard a wonderful rendition of Thelonious Monk's Baya. And right before that, we heard from Alan Harris live at Blue Llama Jazz Club in Ann Arbor, Michigan. And we heard his composition, Shimmering Deep Blue Sea. Let's continue with Heidi Martin from her recording Gifts and Sacrifices. The name of the composition? Memphis.

Ms. Claire Daly on Barry Sax featuring George Garzon on tenor from her recording Voo Voo for Francis. This recording was dedicated to a consummate New Yorker, Miss Frances Ballantyne. Her relationship to the world is deep, and jazz has been a lifelong source of nourishment to her. John Davis on piano, and also the composer on that piece entitled Half Nelson, with Dave Hofstra on bass and David F. Gibson on drums. And you've heard it right here with me, D. Alexander, and this is Jazz.

Miss Brandy Younger from her recording Brand New Life, produced by the musical trailblazer Micaiah McCraven and featuring the voice of Miss Michelle Ndege Ocello on the composition entitled Dust. And right before that, we heard from Anthony Brinker and Ascent featuring Ralph Peterson Jr. on drums, with the composition and the title track of this recording, Spirit Song. Let's continue with a trio of fine musicians, namely Nicole Mitchell on flute, Tamika Reed cello, and Mike Reed on drums. And they are Artifacts from their recording, And Then There's This. Let's take a listen to Nicole Mitchell's composition, Blessed.

0: Really nice work there from the Curtis Brothers. Their 2017 release, Syzygy, that's pianist Zakai and bassist Luquez. The Curtis Brothers, the tune called Yes or No. To begin the 7 o'clock hour, 7:11 on this Friday, May 8th, 2026. Steve Chavis with Abby Clark. It's the morning set. Roads are pretty functional this morning. Things running at posted speeds around the system. We do have one surface issue. It's an accident on Santa Fe at Florida. Reported a few minutes ago. Not much of a delay there. Traffic still moving almost everywhere you go. Yep. Sunny today with a high near 69. Tonight, 46 and mostly clear. Looks like mid to upper 70s on Saturday, around 70 on Sunday. Chance of some rain on Saturday night. And I had a little bit of rain up north this morning coming in, but just something to keep the windshields working, you know, just testing things out. Next week, looks like we're headed for 80-degree days, Monday, Tuesday, maybe Wednesday into next week. It's 49 in Denver. In Breckenridge, it's 34.
1: Good morning. Welcome to the morning set. I'm Abby Clark with Steve, and we've got a great show lined up on this Friday on My Back Pages. Coming up soon, the life and times of Mary Lou Williams. We'll also note the birthdays of Robert Johnson, Christian Jacob, and Philip Bailey. And we'll share some weekend best bets, including a deep dive into a new immersive exhibition opening this weekend. Abby's Pick 2 will feature soul jazz trumpeter icon from the 70s. So it's going to be stacked. Our studio lines open for your texts or calls at 303-291-0666. You can always follow us on Facebook, Instagram, and YouTube as well.
0: Oh, I like what they say. Stacks of wax and mounds of sounds.
1: Ooh, Steve. Yeah, I like that too.
0: Wait, this is not the R&B jukebox. You're with the morning set on Kubo Jazz. New music here from Arturo Sandoval. And it's a family affair because his son and daughter-in-law are co-producers. The album is called Sangu. And so let's bring it to you, the title track from Arturo Sandoval on KUVO.

0: Oh yeah, it's something else. That's actually what they named the group. Something else.
1: Like, might want to clarify. That's something else.
0: Yeah, featuring. I think they wanted that effect.
1: I like that though.
0: Yeah, right. Vincent Herring at the sax with Jeremy Pelt and Wayne Escoffrey on the horn line as well. Paul Bolenbach, David Kikoski at guitar and piano, Essiet, and Lewis Nash. That's the group. Something else. A legit super group, and they're going to be in Denver next Thursday and Friday. Here we are messing around with the chicken. I got to catch up with Vincent Herring and see what's up with Something Else, one of the fine, fine supergroups of our age. It's Kuvo Jazz. I'm Steve with Abby and Best Bets coming up.
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0: Ooh, that has a Friday let's go out kind of vibe, right?
1: Oh, yeah.
0: Feeling I'm pretty good.
1: Putting on my finest clothing. Okay. I'm grabbing my bag.
0: Oh, dress up, people. Dress up when you go out tonight.
1: Dress up. Why not, right? Why not? You're tuned to the morning set, and we always like to let know what's going downtown, what's going around Colorado.
0: Yeah.
1: What do you got?
0: Far and wide. Let me go to Saturday night. This is up at the Muse. Marilyn Gillespie's been working on her Shirley Horn tribute. She calls it Call Me Shirley. Has a great band around her. Colorado Music Hall of Famer, Eric Gunnison, Gabriel Mervine, Andrea Schmidt, and Gonzalo Tepa. That's a great quartet behind Marilyn Gillespie's tribute to Shirley Horn on Saturday night at 7 at the Muse in Lafayette.
1: Cute. Well, if you're looking to stay in the downtown area, I want to shout out this show at Dazzle Denver. That's happening, let's see, tonight at 6:30 and 11. Looks like there's two shows. And the picture caught my eye. It's a guitarist laying down with all these family photos around him. Mm. He's from Ohio, and he spent his time in the church among community. But it really influenced by the greats of guitar, Wes Montgomery, Charlie Christian, Joe Pass, George Benson. And he's bringing this organ group.
0: Oh, that's all I needed
1: to
0: hear.
1: That's it, right? The organ trio. Dan Wilson's going to be joined by David Throckmorton at the drums and Clifford Barnes at organ. Two shows, 6:30 and 9. Details at KUVO.org and Dazzle Denver.
0: So many options. 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It says news and events. Click on that. See all events. And you have a touch screen? No.
1: No, I always think I want one,
0: she's
1: and I don't.
0: Pushing her computer. It's not.
1: Look, my poor screen.
0: Look it up. KUVO.org. All right? Good, good. How about this from Ray Mantia and Bobby Watson from an album of a few decades ago? It still sounds cool. Catch me if you can. Ray Mantia and Bobby Watson on KUVO Jazz.

0: Mary Lou Williams wrote and arranged Roll'em for Andy Kirk and for Benny Goodman. It's performed there by Shirley Scott. I want to make a case for Mary Lou Williams as the GOAT.
1: Oh.
0: The greatest of all time.
1: I'm so here for it. Let's go. Let's go.
0: Born Mary Elfreda Scruggs in Atlanta on May 8th, 1910. We lost her in 1981 at age 71. But she grew up in the East Liberty neighborhood of Pittsburgh. She was a child prodigy at age 2, able to pick out simple tunes. Mom's teaching her piano at 3. At age 6, she's playing at parties, supporting her brothers and sisters. And she became known as the Little Piano Girl.
1: Aww.
0: By 12, 13, she's playing with Duke Ellington and his early band, the Washingtonians. This is 1923. 1924. She played with McKinney's Cotton Pickers. These are the hottest bands in the land. Okay,

0: She's married by the late 20s. She joins, her husband is a part of Andy Kirk's 12 Clouds of Joy. They move to Tulsa. They know she's a bad piano player. She's a composer. She's an arranger. But when she's not working as a musician in Tulsa, she's transporting bodies for a local funeral home.
1: Oh my gosh.
0: Because a woman's got to work. Freelance arranging for Earl Hines, for Tommy Dorsey. She's in the mix. Her pen is working. And she finally gets to New York City, where she gets a job at the Cafe Society downtown and starts a radio show called Mary Lou Williams Piano Workshop on WNEW. She's writing for the stars of the time. She wrote a song for Dizzy Gillespie called In the Land of Obladi. You know, when I read her accomplishments, it's exhausting.
1: Yeah, I actually, one of the first jazz CDs I had was her Zodiac Suite.
0: Oh,
1: and I was like blown away by just her innovativeness and just a woman in charge of her destiny in jazz.
0: Yeah, was lured to Europe for a series of engagements, was there for a couple of years, but it really was exhausting. By the mid-50s, she had almost stepped away from music entirely, converted to Catholicism alongside Dizzy Gillespie's wife at the time, Lorraine. Her apartment was kind of a halfway house for the poor and for many of the jazz artists who were addicted to drugs. That's what she did. She ran a thrift store to raise money for this nonprofit effort. In 1958, she is one of only three women in the famous photograph, A Great Day in Harlem. She wrote the Pittsburgh Mass. She's now really being commissioned by the church, and they had never used a jazz artist before. It was always classical. She was the first. She wrote and performed The Black Christ of the Andes in honor of Peruvian Saint Martin de Porres. She worked with youth choirs at St. Patrick's Cathedral. She said, "I'm praying through my fingers when I play."
1: Wow.
0: Continued to be a music educator, was down at Duke University, called out to play at Carnegie Hall, play at the White House. Mary Lou Williams. Okay, if you want to find out more, check out a children's book. This is a young adult historical novel called Jazz Girl. There's a children's book called The Little Piano Girl. And there's a 2015 documentary, Mary Lou Williams, The Lady Who Swings the Band.
1: Okay, conclusion. Mary Lou Williams is the GOAT.
0: The GOAT. The greatest
1: goat
0: of all time. I've got a couple songs I want to play. One by Andy Kirk and Mary Lou Williams called The Lady Who Swings the Band. In terms of, it's a big, you know, song-length name drop to Mary Lou Williams, who plays piano. And then the title track from her 1975 album, Free Spirits. We remember Mary Lou Williams on KUVO's Morning Set.

0: straight out of Oakland, trumpeter Chris Ashman. His latest album, Volcanic, he brought in vibraphonist Warren Wolf for that track called Triangles, a fine one, from Chris Ashman, a trumpeter recording in Oakland. Before that, Cyril M.A. with Mon Voyage des Fleurs. Send the flowers. That's all. Just send the flowers. 7:52, going on 7:53. It's Kuvo Jazz on a Friday morning, May 8th. Traffic moving around the system pretty well this morning. A little volume heavy on 225 in Parker. But other than that, yeah, looks like a Friday. A sunny one indeed with a high near 69. Low tonight about 46. That's holding for the next few days. 70s on Saturday, Sunday. Looks like 80s next week. 51 in Denver, 37 in Breckenridge.
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4: Happy Friday, and thank you so much for hanging out with Steve and me on the morning set. We still got a lot of great stuff to come, including birthday salutes to Christian Jacob and Philip Bailey. We'll share some more weekend best bets and a deep dive into a new immersive exhibition around Van Gogh that's opening this weekend. We've got Abby's Pick 2 featuring a soul jazz trumpeter icon from the 70s. But now we have a moment with Miles in honor of his centennial.
0: Yeah, coming up on May 26th. We can't wait. Digging in. Lots of Miles music in the KUVO library to get to. And some quotes from his book, Miles, the Autobiography. Friends are laughing at me now because they're like, you can't read that on the radio. Miles has colorful language. And I'm like, I'm editing carefully.
4: Yes.
0: He writes, I asked Dizzy one day, man, why can't I play like you? Dizzy said, you do play like me, but you play it down an octave lower. You play the chords. Dizzy's self-taught, but he knows everything about music. So when he told me that I heard everything down lower in the middle register, it just made sense to me because I didn't hear anything up, you know? Now I can, but not then. And one time, a little after this conversation with Dizzy, he came up to me after I had played a solo and said, Miles, you're stronger now. Your chops are better than they were when I first heard you. What he meant was that I was playing higher and stronger than I was before. The progress of young Miles Davis, working it out on the bandstand.
4: The mentorship and the perspective. Like, yeah. Sometimes you don't even realize, and having that other person be like, hey, why don't you think about it this way? Just like unlock
0: that's
4: something.
0: That's exactly it. Song from Miles Davis here, and then a song from Robert Johnson because he was born on this date in 1911. The bluesman Robert Johnson. All right, first Miles Davis playing the Jerry Mulligan song Godchild in a larger ensemble from the Birth of the Cool collection. It's Miles Davis on KUVO.

0: Andy Martin and the Christian Jacob Trio from the album Setting the Standard and Pick Yourself Up. Sure, because it's Friday and everybody's got more energy and excitement going into the weekend, right? 8:09, it's Kuvo Jazz. Thanks for joining us on the morning set. I'm Steve with Abby, and it's Friday, May 8th, 2026. Let's see what's happening on this Friday morning commute. Traffic's moving pretty well around the city. There's one issue. I think it's been cleared up mostly. We've got Highway 6 westbound at about Kipling, an earlier accident, but it's been pushed over to the shoulder, or maybe it's out of there. But those slowdowns should be easing. That's westbound on US 6 approaching Kipling. We've got a fine day ahead for Friday. High 69 and sunny. Clear tonight, 46 the low. Sunny on Saturday as well, mid-70s. A chance of some showers on Saturday night, but 70 on Sunday. And then next week, it looks like 80-degree days getting into next week. Unseasonably warm. 52 in Denver and 38 in Breckenridge.
1: Welcome to the morning set. Thank you for joining Steve and me here on this May 8th, a Friday, y'all. Yeah. We still have another birthday salute to the Colorado Philip Bailey. Philip Bailey, man.
0: Iconic.
1: We'll share some weekend best bets this hour and the deep dive into a new immersive exhibition that's opening this weekend around Van Gogh. I got an opportunity to speak with LaKendra Tooks about it, and so stay tuned for that. Abby's pick as well. Next hour, we'll feature a soul jazz trumpeter that'll get Steve back in the 70s vibe.
0: I never left.
1: The lapels will start growing. All right. Thank you for being a part of our community. Our studio line is open for your texts or calls at 303-291-0666. And make sure to check out our Facebook, Instagram, and YouTube because it's popping over there.
0: The 70s were the best. I'm just saying. Okay. Well, 2026 is good, too, especially for Steve Kowalczyk, who's got a new record out called Buckshot Blues. Here's Day Dance, Steve Kowalczyk on KUVO.

0: 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I'm Steve with Abby. Best Bets coming up.
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0: See, my shoes are shined and my shirt is fresh. 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
5: Ooh.
0: So we're gonna turn it up tonight.
5: I'm so into it. There's so much to do, too.
0: Friday.
5: Woo, woo, woo.
0: Hey, I'm going to ask you to consider an evening of dance. Cleo Parker Robinson has her Mother's Day weekend show all figured out. It's called Legacy, Sweet in the Morning. It's a tribute to a dancer who comes out of Denver, Lenny Williams, who eventually just knocked it out in New York and then was doing Europe and then returned to the United States and was leading a dance studio company in Kansas City before we lost him way too early to a tragic series of events. We are sending tribute to Lenny Williams with this program called Legacy Suite in the Morning. Guest dancers Lo Buck and Jamal Barnes are going to be there as well. This is at Cleo's, Cleo Parker Robinson Dance. There are shows tonight at 7:30. Saturday, they got a VIP reception. And then the matinee on Sunday, Mother's Day.
5: Oh, man.
0: So,
5: which we have some winners from KUVO, some moms that are going to go. So have fun, y'all.
0: Denver's kind of a sports town. We like to see athletes do their thing. But that's with competition and scorekeeping. These are athletes with artistic style. And they're doing stuff that, with their bodies, that is just as inspirational as anything you'll see on any court or ice rink. Cleo Parker Robinson Dance. The link is at KUVO.org.
5: Oh, okay. I'm inspired. I've got a show here. It is the late set. So at Dazzle, they've got a little stage, the Chapultepec stage.
0: Okay.
5: And it welcomes in artists and the community after the sets are done on the main stage to come on over and play, and the artists play, and the folks kind of get that experience. There's no cover. Awesome.
0: Okay.
5: So I'm excited to see Lucky B on the stage with Caleb Colors. Now, Lucky B, one of our Jazz Odyssey Presents featured artists.
0: Yes.
5: Incredible Chicano neo-soul singer in our community. She's got a beautiful tone and super magnetic on stage and around. Also going to be joined by Caleb Colors, who's an eclectic soul artist. He's been down at Off the Cuff at the Metal Arc on Wednesdays, done a couple of sets there.
0: Right.
5: And he merges jazz, classical, hip-hop, and spoken word. It sounds like it's going to be beautifully personal and transformative and just live music in Denver. Details at KUVO.org.
0: Man, that events page is popping. 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
5: Secret tip.
0: All right, there you go. If you know, you know. Now you know.
5: Now you know.
0: Music from Art Blakey and the Jazz Messengers. 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

0: With me in the studio is Lakendra Tux. She's a writer, comedian, entertainment host, and right now she's traveling with the Immersive Van Gogh exhibition with Exhibition Hub as their host. Welcome to the show, Lakendra.
1: Thank you, Abby. Thank you for having me.
0: I was really excited to hear that this was coming to Denver because I've been jealously seeing other people like in this space. Mm-hmm. It is an exhibition that's been touring since 2017. It's had millions of visitors around the nation, and so now it's landing in Denver. Yeah. This is an exhibition. It's not just paintings on the wall. It's really reimagining these almost like worlds. It's immersive, and there's a few new features that are happening with the Denver debut.
1: Yes. For instance, the letters room. You know, before we had phones, we communicated via letters. And, you know, sadly, Van Gogh, he had some mental health struggles. He spent a lot of time in asylums.

0: He had a really close relationship with his brother. He wrote a lot of letters to his brother, and we were able to reproduce those, translate them. They were all in French. And there's a room where all of the letters are displayed on the walls, and we have a really, we don't know what his voice sounded like, but kind of our imagined voice of Van Gogh reading these letters, which I found that to be super interesting. But I don't know if it's my favorite, but it's one of my favorites, the Sunflower Room.
1: Yes.
0: You know, he did do a lot of floral artwork, and the Sunflower Room, honestly, it is just like a pick-me. I'm like, I need a Sunflower Room in my house. Like, I need this, because it was, it's just like, you cannot be in a bad mood anymore. You walk into a room full of sunflowers.
1: Yeah.
0: Baby. That is the mood booster. Like,
1: instantly brightening.
0: Yes.
1: Yeah, the infinite sunflower room I also had my eye on. Mm-hmm. The letters to Van Gogh sounds like it really brings you into his story. And we were kind of talking before we got on mic about him in general. I mean, he was a Dutch post-impressionist painter from the mid-1800s to the late 1800s. But he's one of those artists that are very stylistically approachable. He's so expressive, and it's easily identifiable. Like, as I'm getting into jazz, the first sounds that I really connected with were like Miles Davis on the trumpet. Like, I could hear that, I could know it's him, or, you know, the way that Billie Holiday phrases. So I feel like the public, even if they're not like art enthusiasts, they already are connected with his story. And so, being that, you know, he also was very human with his mental health struggles, to bring people in such a personal way is so powerful.
0: I agree. And especially, I mean, May is Mental Health Awareness Month. I think every month needs to be Mental Health Awareness Month.
1: Yes.
0: Because, I mean, I actually, hearing his story, I really feel bad for him. Because back in those days, you know, we didn't have the diagnosis. We didn't have the medication. People
1: couldn't.
0: It wasn't
1: a conversation. People weren't talking.
0: And, you know, back then, you just get thrown in the asylum. However, he was able to harness a lot of that turmoil and pain and depression and a lot of the things that he was struggling with, he was able to harness that into his art and into his work. And so for myself as a creative person, you're a creative person too, I walked away feeling very inspired because I also know how it feels to have so many thoughts going on in your head.
1: Yes.
0: And what do I want to say? What do I want to present? I'm also a perfectionist, so everything has to be just so. And I think that what a lot of us can take away from this is to let go of all that and to just do your thing, because your thing is going to have an impact on this world. Like, the thing that you have to offer, the way that Miles Davis can play that trumpet, nobody else could play it like him.
1: Exactly.
0: The way that Billie Holiday could sing, no one else could do it like her. Imagine if she had sat there and said, well, no, it's not perfect, you know? I feel like a lot of us do that.
1: It's
0: and
1: so
0: we
1: true.
0: Drive ourselves crazy doing that. And it's like, you know what? No, just do your thing, and who knows?
1: Who knows?
0: Who knows what's going to happen? Who knows?
1: Exactly.
0: You could get your own exhibition one day.
1: Yes.
0: Look at, that's what I've been saying. I'm like, Mr. Van Gogh, I don't know where you are right now, but I hope you are smiling. I hope you see the impact that you had on this earth in 37 short years of life. And your work, your pain that you were able to harness into this beautiful art, it's still impacting the world today. So I find that to be incredibly inspirational, and I hope other creative people can walk away feeling super inspired by that.
1: I love that so much. Speaking truth, LaKendra.
0: Yes!
1: Thank you so much for sharing that, because honestly, as I'm seeing the really like intentional ways that we're bringing his story to life, from those letters to this lifelike hologram where you get to speak with the artist.
0: Yes. Like, it's immersive. You know, they call it an immersive experience for a reason. I think it's really going to trigger all of your senses, you know, because you're obviously, the visual is beautiful. But there's music, there's a score that was specifically created for this exhibition.
1: Ooh.
0: The music, it complements the art so beautifully. I feel like this is great for all ages. I mean, I don't have kids yet, but I would totally bring my kid to this, especially if I had a child, anyone who has a kid who's creative, artistic.
1: Sure.
0: I think this could be really impactful for a creative kid who
1: 100%.
0: Might feel misunderstood or might feel weird. Like, if you got a weird kid, bring him to Van Gogh. Bring him.
1: Honestly, though, like, being a kid, I feel like the world is already so much more colorful and interactive. But as an adult, going and putting on, you have a VR experience,
0: yes,
1: where you're literally in the painting.
0: Yes.
1: Like, that's got to be incredible, not only for kids, but adults too, to like be inside of it
0: you're
1: and really
0: in it.
1: Seeing it. And I feel like there's some animated moments to kind of bring it really to life. Movement.
0: Definitely.
1: Because movement's so much of his style anyway, with the way that he did his brush strokes.
0: I love the way that the technology pairs with this in a way that makes it just really cool and interesting, and it just helps you just see it in a different way. We could all Google Starry Night. We could all Google any of his works right now. However, I think this, you just really get to experience it. Like you said, it's like we're in it.
1: We're in it, yes.
0: You're in it. You are one of those sunflower petals,
1: yes,
0: you know?
1: You are part of the story.
0: You're part of it. You are, yes, in the frame. You are in the work.
1: Lakendra Tookes, I mean, we were both just getting so excited about being a part of the artwork of Van Gogh through the immersive experience. Mm. That is opening this weekend in Denver. It's Denver debut. You can find out more at vangoexpo.com/Denver. And right there, you'll find all of the details, including the great new features for this exhibition, a new room, 360 views, VR. It's all there. Mm. And excitingly, we'll be giving away tickets. It's on the morning set.
2: Okay.
1: So stay with us. It'll be in the coming weeks. And yeah, excited to send folks to this living, breathing, it feels like, art experience as you're in the painting, in the works.
2: I see. Yep. It is community, culture, and music. I love the connection between this artist from the late 1800s and today.
1: Yeah.
2: The painting that Van Gogh made in 1890 called Wheatfield with Crows, mm-hmm, was actually used on the cover of a 1974 album from the Blackbirds.
1: Whoa!
2: And I found a track, so we're going to go with that. It's Reagan's, The Impact of Van Gogh. Here we are in 2026, still reflecting on it. It's the Blackbirds on KUVO.

0: Well, a salute to a whole indigenous people group. The song called Seminole from the Javier Nero Jazz Orchestra. Perseverance, my friends. It took them more than a year to get this from the studio in Springfield, Virginia, in January of 2025 to on the air at KUVO here today in mid-2026. But hats off. Sean Jones guesting on trumpet and flugelhorn on that track from the Javier Nero Jazz Orchestra, the new album called Okebelan, the track Seminole. It's KUVO, 10 before 9, 8:50 at the Oasis in the city. Your Denver highway commute is pretty Friday-ish. It's running pretty well. A little congested, just volume heavy as you get down into the city, southbound on I-25. A little busy around 225 and Parker, as is typical, but traffic moving well this morning in the Mile High. We've got a sunny day with a high of 69, low tonight 46, tomorrow 78, holding in the 70s for Sunday as well. Slight chance of showers on Saturday night, but looking ahead to early next week, mid-80s for several days early next week. How about that? We're already at 55 in Denver. In Breckenridge, 41.
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6: It's almost the weekend, y'all. Happy Friday, May 8th, and we've got one more hour of the morning set before Tree King comes on in. Next hour, we have Abby's Pick, and I'm featuring a soul jazz trumpeter icon from the 70s, an iconic album, so hang out. Right now, speaking of iconic 70s, we're noting the birthday of the great Colorado native Philip Bailey.
0: Philip James Bailey, born May 8th. 1951 in Denver, Colorado.
6: All right.
0: So, big 7-5. Happy 75th to Philip Bailey, member of the Rock and Roll Hall of Fame, the Vocal Group Hall of Fame, the Songwriters Hall of Fame, the Colorado Music Hall of Fame. Stop it. Stop yourself.
6: The legacy is huge. Earth, Wind, and Fire, man. One of those top-of-mind bands, I feel like, with a lot of our KUVO listeners. Yeah.
0: Especially for people that were there who caught on early.
6: Yes.
0: The further back you go. And they did a special on TV, and he's still doing it.
6: Okay, now.
0: I mean, let the man get warmed up. Watch out.
6: Yes.
0: Still hitting it. An amazing falsetto. We're going to this one from 1975. Philip Bailey from That's the Way of the World. Happy feeling. Happy birthday, Denverite. Philip Bailey on KUVO Jazz.

0: So 2005, Eddie Palmieri calls in Michael Brecker and David Sanchez to play tenor sax, Donald Harrison and Yvonne Renta at the alto saxes. Man, what a treat to play on Eddie Palmieri's Listen Here. It's KUVO. What an all-star band too. I mean, there's just A-listers up and down the bandstand with Eddie Palmieri, the title track from that 2005 release. And you find yourself with the morning set on KUVO. It's 9:12 in the morning this Friday, May 8th, 2026. I'm Steve Chavis with Abby Clark. And one more look at the roads here in the 9 o'clock hour here. Things are looking pretty good. No major accidents slowing things down around the system on this sunny Friday, high 69. Tonight, 46 the low, 78 on Saturday. Slight chance of rain on Saturday night, but 70 degrees Sunday. And then next week, looking at 80 degree days, Monday, Tuesday, Wednesday. Wow. 56 in Denver. It's 42 in Breckenridge.
1: Thank you so much for being a part of the morning set. Steve and Abby Clark here. We have Abby's pick coming up in just about 10 minutes, and I'm featuring a throwback to the 70s. I wonder if you had this album or have it in your collection, from soul jazz trumpeter Donald Byrd. So stay with us. That's going to be coming up. Our studio line is open for your texts or calls at 303-291-0666. And we've got Facebook, Instagram, and YouTube full of great interviews and moments in the community. So check it out.
0: All right. A tribute to the Giants of the jazz guitar, of jazz in general. I mean, Barry Green, guitarist himself, named the album Giants. So let's go to this one. It's Wes Montgomery's SOS with Steve Nelson at vibraphone. Barry Green on KUVO.

after time, I tell myself that I'm so lucky to be loved by you.

0: time after time. Thank you. Thank you. Thank you.
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5: I just want to take a moment, a brief moment, and talk about the legacy of this album and of Donald Byrd.
1: Okay.
5: A brief moment, even though that's difficult. Donald Byrd released this album, Stepping Into Tomorrow, in 1974, and there are so many great songs on it. Of course, the leading track, Stepping Into Tomorrow, working with the Mizell brothers to kind of bring this to life. But
1: Fonz and Larry.
5: I mean, we're going to play the track Think Twice in just a moment, but you were pointing out the incredible Gary Bartz on this.
1: Yeah, I mean, the studio was packed with players. Chuck Rainey and Harvey Mason in the engine room.
5: just drop the mic.
1: I'm beside myself.
5: Did you have this on vinyl when it came out?
1: How many copies did I burn through?
5: Not the two, but
1: maybe three.
5: Maybe three. Donald Byrd, amazing, seminal trumpeter. And as I am putting together the Thursday Night Jazz Odyssey, I'm thinking about these pioneers who took jazz and they pushed it into a new place. Mm-hmm. And that's really Donald Byrd as we're closing out National Teacher Appreciation Week. Mm. Even though all year round, baby, we appreciate the teachers.
1: Snap.
5: Donald Byrd, also a great educator. And so I want to play the track Think Twice. It's Friday, so we're going to get away with some stuff here. And Think Twice, Steve, you're like, how many times has this been sampled? I'm sure more than this, but on whosampled.com, 49 songs pulled from this amazing song. Footprints, Tribe Called Quest, Looking at the Front Door, Main Source, and so much more. And I even found that Erykah Badu covered it.
1: It's perfect for her.
5: It's perfect for her. Yeah. The legacy lives on, and Kuvo is generational, and I just love that so much. Here's Donald Byrd, and it features Kay Haith on vocals. Think Twice on KUVO.

0: Freddie Hendrix with Abraham Burton, On the Rise. On Kuvo Jazz, I'm Steve with Abby. You've got the morning set. It's a Friday. It's May 8th. Glad to have you with us. Mm. We keep it swinging with this one from the Dave Lambert Singers. I think this was before they formed Lambert, Hendrix, and Ross.
1: Oh, okay.
0: But John Hendrix is sort of featured on this performance of Four Brothers from the album Sing a Song of Basie. The Dave Lambert Singers on KUVO.
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0: It's very nice to know that you're really taking time to listen to me blow. Cause as sure as you're born, I'm blowing my horn. Looking, baby, baby, I'm blowing, rooting it up. And I hope you like the sounds I'm making more than any other. Now I must go, cause it's time for you to listen to my other brother. I think the cat's talking about me. I better go see. I'm hip, daddy knows I want it very much. That's the reason I've been blowing so snappily. I don't know what you got, but it thrills me, and I'd like you around a lot, cause I know it would wig me. So baby, I'm very glad you didn't try to ig me. I'm going, but you really, really wig me. Hey, hey, hey, who you talking about? Say, who you talking about? Did I hear you say you'd introduce your other brother? Just in case I heard you talking about three. That's me, pleased to meet you. How do you do? How are you? Nothing's new. How is everything with you? What do you say? I leave this jazz up to my brother. Dig my Long Island song. Hope I'm putting it down. You got me in the mood that's real romantic. If you notice, you can dig a silly American twist. I find you so distracting when I dig you. Pretty baby, you will never know how much I really dig you. You have got me so excited that I goof, blowing my horn.
1: The news you get around, really putting it down.
0: Regret if I didn't know that you enjoyed it, and we wish

You know you and I know I won't forget you. 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I'm hoping the story that we told will not upset you. Sorry, down confusion, we are hoping that you are in order. So just before we go, we do want you to know we're glad to let us show you how it is. We go for kicking up with that jazz. We don't go for dragging, but we're blowing on.

0: 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A great version of Satin Dial there from our vast Duke Ellington archives here at KUVO. We heard from Calvin Keyes, the guitarist, before that great album called Blue Keys with Gary Bart, Steve Turay, and his Black Jazz Records compatriot from back in the day, Henry Franklin. It's Calvin Keyes' Blue Keys on KUVO Jazz. 9:50, 10 before 10, and let's see what the weekend weather is looking like. The roads are fine, so we're off into a nice one. Sunny skies and a high of 69. 78 on Saturday, around 70 on Sunday. Chance of some showers on Saturday night, but our temperature's in the mid-40s for a while. Next week, 80-degree days, Monday, Tuesday, Wednesday. Let's see how long we can make that happen. But wasn't there a storm a couple days ago? Didn't we see, like, snow? All right. Colorado, 57 this morning in Denver. In Breckenridge, it's 44.
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0: Monday on the morning set, we've got jazz news and maybe a little Irving Berlin music. We've got some King Oliver for you and some Alex Heffron as well. Tree King next with more music because it never stops here at KUVO. So glad to have you with us. Next up, Ulysses S. Owens Jr. and Generation Y. Making room for those young folks. This is New York on KUVO.

Not everybody finds his calling in life as a four-year-old sitting at the piano in the living room. But ever since you did, you filled our lives with music and with joy. And not just us, but all of Chicago. So Ramsey, thank you. Happy birthday.

0: KUVO Jazz 89.3 with Russ Spiegel. Timepiece on his latest CD, Timepieces. The Chicago Soul Jazz Collective began mid-morning jazz with A Groove for Ramsey on their new release, No Wind, No Rain. Sounds like the forecast for the weekend. It's a fabulous Friday. High near 70, low 48. It's 58 at the Kobokuvo Studios in downtown Denver. The beginning of a splendid weekend for mom. Happy Mother's Day to all the mothers and grandmothers. Enjoy your day. It's a jazzy thing with Tree King coming through your speakers. New music. Javon Jackson with Lisa Fisher and Jesse Davis. 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

Kubo Jazz with Colorado's own Javon Jackson featuring Lisa Fisher. Gotta Serve Somebody, a tune on his new release, Jackson Plays Dylan. We also heard from Signature featuring Bill O'Connell with Main Street. 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

KUVO.org with Andy Martin and the Christian Jacob Trio. Pick yourself up as we celebrate his born day today. Also born on this 8th day of May, pianist Keith Jarrett, pianist Christian Jacob, like we just heard, vocalist Philip Bailey, and pianist Mary Lou Williams. I'm Tree King with Mid-Morning Jazz, and Mary Lou Williams, you're the cream of my coffee. 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

0: Kuvo Jazz with Nathan East, featuring Philip Bailey, Verdeen White, and Ralph Johnson, Serpentine Fire. 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It's a jazzy thing with Tree King. Happy Friday to you. We're going to get back into the music with Keith Jarrett. 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

0: KUVO Jazz 89.3 with Ronnie Law's rendition of Ribbon in the Sky. That was absolutely awesome. I just love Ronnie Law's and Stevie Wonder. It's just a beautiful tune. Ray Obito featuring Bob Minzer. Footprints began the second hour of mid-morning jazz. It's a fabulous Friday. Today, high near 70, low 48. It's 60 at the Kobokuvo Studios here in downtown Denver. Happy Mother's Day to all the grandmothers and mothers on this Mother's Day weekend. We love you and we appreciate all that you have done for all of us. Up next, Community Connection with my guest, Rob Mullins. You're tuned in to Kuvo Jazz. Etienne Charles and his Creole Orchestra will bring an array of Caribbean rhythms, showcasing Charles's work with his large group at this year's Live at the Vineyards. 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

0: Kubo Jazz 89.3 with the Harper Brothers and Hodgepodge. All right, joining me in the studio this morning is Grammy-nominated pianist, composer, collaborator, and music educator, Rob Mullins. Good morning, Rob. Thank you for joining us for KUVO's Community Connection.
1: Absolutely, Tree. Hey, I got to say, driving into town and listening to what's happening with your show, it's very uplifting. It's bouncy, good vibe, happy, matches the weather.
0: All right.
1: I was like, wow, I haven't heard music like this on KUVO before. It must be a Tree thing.
0: That's a jazzy thing with Tree King, it is.
1: Jazzy thing with the Tree King.
0: Cool. Oh, my goodness. Now, as a composer, you have penned over 400 songs, including top 10 radio hits for Eric Marienthal, Ronnie Laws, Wynton Felder, and you have received a few Grammy nominations for jazz compositions. How do you feel about that?
1: I would have to say that I was really fortunate to go to high school in Denver.
0: Mm.
1: And one of the things that was so special about it for me is that the mentoring I got from Charlie Burrell, who used to put me out on the 16th Street Mall under an umbrella with an upright piano, and he'd say, here's how you swing it, you know.
0: All right.
1: And then he would do the thing. And also my teacher, Jack Fredrickson at Lincoln High.
0: Wow.
1: Was an incredible force during, you know, 70s, 80s, because they told Jack they couldn't have jazz at Lincoln High.
0: Really?
1: Yeah. They said, we're not going to pay you to come in to do jazz band. And he hated marching band, and that's where we bonded. I hate marching band. and he told the band kids, he said, if you guys want a jazz class, I'll teach it, you know, and they wouldn't pay him for it before school at 6 a.m.
0: Wow.
1: So we all, for that, my senior year, we were all there at 6 in the morning to play jazz, which is not an easy thing to do at any age.
0: Right. Well, let alone 6 in the morning.
1: Yeah, but Jack Fredrickson, Charlie Burrell, Joe Andries is somebody I met too, helped me a lot back in the early days. So I think, you know, if you can grab somebody at a particular age and stage of their development and help them out, that's what I'm trying to do with my current mentoring thing.
0: Well, that's excellent. Now, speaking of Ronnie Laws, and we just heard the collaboration you did with Ronnie, and you've done a few CDs with him, I understand.
1: Right.
0: As well as this latest single with Stevie Wonder's Ribbon in the Sky. Now, you contributed keyboards, orchestration, and string arrangements. Is that correct?
1: Right. And I also played percussion.
0: All right.
1: So anytime you hear those little toot, toot, toot, those little wood blocks.
0: Okay.
1: Yeah, I stole that from Steve Reed of the Rippingtons.
0: Well, all right.
1: I stick that in once in a while. But yeah, I've known Ronnie for many years, and it was through Ronnie and Craig T. Cooper that I met Hubert, which has been my main gig since like the mid-90s. After the Crusaders, I joined Hubert Laws' band.
0: Nice.
1: And how fortunate am I to know that whole family? I mean, Deborah is incredible, and Eloise, I've done a bunch of stuff with her and with Ronnie and with Hubert. So, yeah, that was the Ribbon in the Sky thing. We started working on it last summer.
0: Okay. Well, tell me who else is on that track.
1: Larry Dunn, who plays synthesizer all
0: Denver native.
1: Yep, all over the tune. And then Howard Hewitt.
0: Yes.
1: And, you know, I hadn't heard anything from Howard in a while, and when they sent me this track to work on it, because I did it remotely.
0: Right.
1: I didn't know who it was. I said, man, who is that? Everybody goes, it's Howard Hewitt and Deborah Laws, man. And all those backgrounds, I mean, it was incredibly well done. And when I put my parts on it, I sent it to Ronnie, and he called up, and he was crying.
0: What?
1: He said, man, this sounds amazing now. And I said, yeah, is it going to really happen that Stevie's going to play harmonica on this? And he says, well, now we're going to send it over to him.
0: Right.
1: And see if he will. And, you know, for me, that's like bucket list, dream come true.
0: Okay.
1: And I wasn't at the session. I think Larry and Ronnie were at the session with Stevie and also Ronnie's daughter. But now I can say that I've recorded with Stevie Wonder, and he's the greatest singer-songwriter of all time.
0: Yes, he is.
1: I mean, American or anywhere.
0: Right?
1: And the keyboard voicings, it's all jazz stuff.
0: Nice.
1: Yeah.
0: That's nice. Now, tell us about your digital books.
1: Yeah, that's a very good thing to bring up, because today, getting ready to come down here after emailing with you, I took my beginning jazz piano book, which is a book with audio. It's called Let's Play Jazz.
0: Okay.
1: I made it available free at the top of my website, planetmullins.com.
0: Okay.
1: And so anybody that wants to go there and get this book, it's in any age jazz beginner.
0: Oh, excellent.
1: And it's got its play-along audio, so you can hear me play the tunes. And it's completely free.
0: Okay.
1: So planetmullins.com, it says for KVO listeners through May 15th, anybody can go grab that book. I've written 5 books now.
0: Excellent.
1: And it's just, you know, I think it's important to be able to hand something tangible over to musicians, because
0: right.
1: jazz is such a mystery.
0: Well, it's
1: to
0: all,
1: a lot of the young players.
0: A lot of it is improvisation, and if they haven't played, they wouldn't maybe not know that or understand how that works.
1: Mm-hmm.
0: Was that fair?
1: That's fair. I mean, so many of the academic books that are out now are done by music education mm-hmm. majors that are graduating that never played a jazz gig.
0: Right.
1: So when I started working on my curriculum, I wanted it to be things that if people learn what's in my books, they could go play that on a gig.
0: Okay, we like that. Now, you're an extremely busy man. There's no way, if, and, or buts about it. Now, you're at Classic Pianos, mm-hmm. and you're the head instructor of the Jazz Piano Private Lessons Program.
1: Right.
0: And you also do coordinate with other jazz artists.
1: Yeah, I mean, Classic Pianos is just a good community example
0: okay.
1: of how now we're organizing the pianists in Denver. You know, we had the Denver Jazz Festival guests come in, and Bob Baker at Classic Pianos and I have known each other since, you know, 40 years.
0: Right.
1: So he provided me pianos everywhere. The last couple of years, he had a vision that he wanted to build a venue instead of that little recital hall. And we talked about it, we made plans, and now it's a 140-seat beautiful. You were there. That's
0: yes.
1: where I last saw you.
0: ELU.
1: Well, for ELU, it's a beautiful venue.
0: Mm-hmm.
1: And Bob's vision about the piano community and mine are kind of the same, because while you have universities where you can do a jazz studies program or this or that, there isn't any dedicated kind of a piano thing that's specifically for the pianists. And we're putting on a lot of free concerts there. People are coming in from all over the world to perform on that stage, as well as, you know, the paid concerts. But now it's a place where pianists can go hang out with other piano players for free and hear amazing music. So it's kind of a brand. I mean, we just started it in January, Wes.
0: Well, that's beautiful. Beautiful. Now, is Classic Pianos where you are mentoring young musicians from the Yamaha Young Artist Competition?
1: Yeah, we had the 2026 Yamaha Artist Competition 2 weeks ago.
0: Okay.
1: And that's for all of the upcoming people.
0: And who won that competition?
1: They gave me all of the audio files to make the DVD and the recording of it, but I don't have that person's name.
0: Okay.
1: Now, I do know the previous winner is my student, Sebastian Ma.
0: Yes.
1: Who won that, and then he's been coming in. I have a teaching studio there, and he's been coming in for about 9 months taking jazz from me, but he's a classical student of Jasmine Stedman, who
0: okay.
1: does recitals there. And she's well known, along with Linda Collins King, as classical teachers that are kind of, you know, mentoring the kids from a young age. And then when they get into high school, a lot of them come to me for their jazz studies.
0: Nice.
1: So Sebastian came to me for his jazz learning, and he got into Manhattan School of Music.
0: Wow.
1: And he's so excited about it. So, you know, it's one thing to just work on, okay, you're going to play the piano with this technique and this, that, and the other thing. It's another deal to

0: And you know, you can listen to it, and I was always attracted to jazz more than anything else, even though my sisters were listening to the Beatles. And,
1: hey, well, everybody has their taste buds.
0: That's right.
1: You know, well, we thank you, Rob, for taking a moment to come down and share with us. And I understand that you're performing next week at Dazzle.
0: Yeah, I'll be there with my new quartet, and it will be my student Sebastian Ma's first jazz gig.
1: Excellent.
0: And he's gonna, we're gonna do some piano duet stuff, some keyboard and piano, and it's gonna be fun to watch him have that experience.
1: Oh, yes,
0: I remember
1: I'm
0: the
1: sure.
0: first time I had that experience, I was terrified, and he's definitely not scared.
1: Well, that's good.
0: Not scared of anything.
1: Well, we appreciate you for taking time to come and share with us your musical career, your collaborating, your mentoring, and your recording, and all of your many talents. Rob, we thank you. You know, we are a Colorado where everyone feels seen and heard. We're going to get back into the music now with Nina Simone on Kuvo Jazz.

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And Santiago, Brooklyn Santiago, coming through your speakers, Rudy Royston and Irene Reed. It's a jazzy thing with Tree King. Happy TGIF and happy Mother's Day to all of the mothers and grandmothers out there listening today. This is the Ben Markley Big Band. 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

0: 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All right, that's a heck of a title, isn't it? Just cracked me up. 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It's a fabulous Friday. Tree King with the jazzy thing. And we're going to get back into the music with David Sanborn on KUVO Jazz.
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0: KUVO Jazz 89.3 with Blue Moods, Something Else, a tune on their latest CD, Directions and Expressions. Jazz Mia Horn kicked off the noon hour with A Mother's Love, a track on the CD, Messages. It's a song she wrote for her daughter so they know that she's always coming back. They kind of wrote it together from our interview we had not too long ago, and she was telling me how the kids would rock around singing la-da-da, la-da-da, and she took that and put some lyrics together and created this song, A Mother's Love. Absolutely beautiful. It's a fabulous Friday, the beginning of Mother's Day weekend. Yes, happy Mother's Day to you. Beautiful weather-wise all weekend. Sunny and warm today, high near 70, low 48. Currently 63 at the Kobokuvo Studios in downtown Denver. I'm Tree King with the Jazzy Thing and George Benson with the Robert Farnon Orchestra. I just love a good orchestra. This is Love is Blue on Kuvo Jazz.
1: Don't miss me at this year's Live at the Vineyard. 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

0: Jazz with Tito Puente and Pent Up House. Happy Friday to you. If you recently moved to the Mile High City, welcome to Colorado. We are ecstatic that you found us here at KUVO Jazz 89.3. We are community, culture, and music. If you'd like to reach us, our studio text line is 303-291-0666. Leave us a message or a comment. You know, we always look forward to hearing from you. And thanks for listening. As we celebrate moms this weekend, we are grooving into your listening sensors in the next 10 minutes. Warren Wolf, Leon Thomas. But first, let's hear Alan Harris with A Mother's Love. Nobody's Gonna Love You Better on the CD of the same title. We are KUVO.org.
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KUVO.org with Warren Wolf for Ma, a track on the CD Reincarnation. That's a powerful tune for those of us who have lost their moms before Mother's Day comes around. You know, Mother's Day can be happy, it can be sad, or it can be a combination of both. But there's always a song for every reason or season. That's what music will do. Take you to another place and time that you never expected. It's a jazzy thing with Tree King Leon Thomas. This is The Creator Has a Master Plan. Yes, he does. Peace. We are Kuvo Jazz.

0: KUVO Jazz 89.3 with new music. The Fuller sisters, Tia Fuller and Shami Fuller Royston, with Mama Said on their new release, Dynasty Volume 2, preceded by Don Braden in the Stone. Now, you know it's Mother's Day weekend, and if you're looking for something to do, Cleo Parker Robinson's Dance Annual Mother's Day presentation of Legacies Sweet in the Morning is this weekend, Friday through Sunday, at the Cleo Parker Robinson's Dance Studio. All right, Kim Berry is up next with Midday Jazz. I hope you enjoyed my special Mother's Day presentation during the noon hour today. I'm Tree King, and my thought of the day is there is so much power in believing that everything will work out even when you don't know how or when. You just have to believe that it will. All right, I'm going to leave you today with Petals of a Rose, another song dedicated to his mom. This is Stephen Dunn on KUVO Jazz.
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0: And that is the great Woody Shaw on Kuvo Jazz 89.3, master of the art, yes indeed. And we heard his beautiful composition in modern jazz standard, Sweet Love of Mine, recorded live in 1982. Wonderful lineup here with Mr. Shaw on flugelhorn and trumpet, Tony Reedus on drums, Steve Turay on trombone, Stafford James on the bass, Mulgrew Miller at the piano, and Bobby Hutcherson on vibes. What an incredible band. It is 1:14 on your Oasis in the City. TGIF, say it with me, TGIF. Kim Berry here till 4 o'clock. Let's take care of some business. And on the other side of that, remembering the great Mary Lou Williams on her birthday on Kuvo Jazz.
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And that is John Stubblefield on KUVL Jazz 89.3, title track from the very fine release, Counting on the Blues. Yes, indeed. And that featured Mr. Stubblefield on tenor saxophone, who is just so underrated in his day. And Hamia Blewett on baritone, Charnett Moffett on the bass, Mo Grumiller at the piano, and Victor Lewis on drums. And then before that, today we are remembering the great Mary Lou Williams, born today in 1910, died in 1981. With her rendition of Bobby Timmons' That Dare from True Spirits with Buster Williams and Mickey Roker. What a trio. Right now it's 1:29, and I'm Kim Berry. We're going to just bring it down, the pace down just a little bit with some Sean Montero on KUVL Jazz.

And that's the latest from Colorado native Javon Jackson on Kubo Jazz 89.31 for Bob Dylan. Really nice composition, his original composition, and that is from Jackson Plays Dylan. Before that, Steve Wilson from his very fine release, Enduring Sonnets, his latest, Helen's Song, beautiful tune written by George Cables, which yet again has become a modern jazz standard. And we started off the set with Lady Shawn Montero with The Shadow of Your Smile. Beautiful rendition featuring a Steve Turay on trombone from You Are There. 144, well, 145 now at Kubo Jazz can bury here until 4 o'clock. Let's get into the latest from Bobby Broom on Kubo Jazz.

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0: Yes, indeed. Training In with John Coltrane. Who else is on that? Red Garland, Paul Chambers, and A.T. R. Taylor. Training In, title track from that very fine release. Happy Friday, Kim Berry, with you until 4 o'clock. Right now, we have to take care of some business on the other side of that. Some Marlena Shaw on your Oasis in the City. Eddie and Charles and his Creole Orchestra will bring an array of Caribbean rhythms, showcasing Charles' work with his large group at this year's Live at the Vineyards on Saturday, August 15th. 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
4: I just want to ask a question. Who really cares? To save a world in despair? Who really cares?

appreciate you. Thank you much. Thank you.

And that is music from the very fine collective SQ with Charles Fambro, Joe Ford, and Bill O'Connell, among others, with Charles' beautiful composition Beyond the Past from Strangers No More. And then before that, Miss Marlena Shaw with the beautiful rendition of Marvin Gaye's Save the Children, and that is from Marlena Edmontro. It is 2:28. It's your Oasis in the City. I'm Kim Berry with you until 4 o'clock, and we've got to send out some motherly love because Mother's Day is Sunday, and make two special ones. You know, mothers are just not mothers, mothers, grandmothers, and, you know, so many women who shape who we are. I'm going to get into little Diane Reeves right now on Kupo Jazz.

And that's beautiful music from the Harper Brothers from their Artistry release, composition written by Winard Harper, A Mother's Love. Can't live without it, I'm telling you. And also featuring Javon Jackson on tenor saxophone, who was with the band at that time. And it would not be Mother's Day without Diane Reeves' classic Better Days from her debut recording, I do believe, for Blue Note Records, self-titled. You know, and I remember seeing her for the very first time, I think, about a year after that record came out. And I don't think there was a dry eye in the house when she sang it. It was just incredible. But we know she's incredible, Lady Diane Reeves. So, sending a happy Mother's Day out to all the mothers. And you can't forget the pet parents, because we know how people here in Colorado love their dogs and cats and everything else. So, that goes out to the pet mamas, too. Kim Berry with you until 2:41. And right now, let's get into something very lovely from Sir Kenny Barron on Kuva Jazz.

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0: And that is classic Joe Henderson, Blue Note classic Joe Henderson, In Urge, title track from that very fine release from 1966. Kim Berry here till 4 o'clock. We have to take care of some business. When we come back to music, the latest from trumpeter Jared Hall on Kuvo Jazz.
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0: Yes, indeed. Classic Wayne Shorter on Kubo Jazz, 89.3 with El Gaucho from the very classic release Adam's Apple, courtesy of Blue Note Records, 1966. That was a great year for music. Featuring Wayne on tenor saxophone, Reggie Workman on the bass, Herbie Hancock, in case your ears didn't notice, at the piano, and Joe Chambers on drums. And then before that, Jared Hall, with the tune, it sounded a lot to me, at least. It sounded a lot like classic Blue Note from Jared's release, Hometown. We heard Room 111. Right now it is 3:31, Kim Berry, with you until 4 o'clock. And Tierney Sutton and Tamir Hendelman are going to be at Dazzle tomorrow night with shows at 6 o'clock and 8:30. Let's get into something from their new release, Spring Things. Swinging on Kubo Jazz.
1: Do a beep, do a bop, do a bop, do a bop, do a bop, things are swinging.

0: And that is Lady Denise King on KUVO, Jazz 89.3, Green Dolphin Street, and that's taken from her release, Fever. And then before Denise, classic Miles Davis with his classic quintet of the 1950s, Milestones, title track from that very fine release. And we started off the set with Tierney Sutton and Tamir Hendelman. And it was a Peggy Lee tune, Things Are Swinging, and that is from their new release, Spring. And also a reminder that they will be at Dazzle tomorrow on Saturday with sets at 6 o'clock and 8:30 p.m. It is 3:47, and that does it for me, Kim Berry, on a Friday afternoon. Also, a reminder that Cleo Parker Robinson Dance, their annual Mother's Day presentation of Legacy, Sweet in the Morning, is this Friday through Sunday. Speaking of Mother's Day, have a very, very happy, wonderful Mother's Day. And again, the pet parents, the cat and dog mamas, whatever, you have a happy Mother's Day as well. Paul Donovan is standing by. He's going to be with you from 4 to 8. And then time to get down with the Latin Soul Party and the Latin Soul After Party. Going to take care of some business. And on the other side of that, some classic Freddie Hubbard. As always, as I leave you, swing hard, take no prisoners. And in the words of my dear friend and mentor, Joel Dorn, keep a light in the window. Have a wonderful weekend.
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0: Tia Fuller on sax and Sister Shami on piano. And this is from the Fuller Sound new CD, Dynasty Volume 2, that track called Beatrice. And before that, Chris Ashman from his latest album, and that track called Neon Dream here on KUVO. KUVO Jazz, it's Friday. How are you? I'm Paul Donovan, and coming up at 8 o'clock tonight, the Latin Soul Party to kick off our weekend. Let's check traffic, and I got to tell you, there's a lot of people on the roads this afternoon. Maybe it's because it's the Friday into Mother's Day weekend, but a lot of people need to get somewhere, and we have an incident on the northwest side. This is 36 eastbound. Three lanes are blocked. It was all closed at one point, but eastbound 36 right at 104th, and it's backed up to Flatiron Crossing. That's quite a backup there and a slowdown. Slow speeds just about everywhere. So, yeah, just be patient. Keep the jazz playing right here. We've got some wonderful music on the way. But first of all, the weekend weather looks great tonight, down to 45 tomorrow. Mix of clouds and sun, warm. Maybe an isolated storm late tomorrow afternoon into tomorrow night. A cold front moving through. Not a big thing, but we could get some late-day storms, especially on the north and east sides of the metro area. High tomorrow, 77. A little cooler on Mother's Day and more sunshine. High, 68. Right now it's 70. Downtown here, KUVO. So this is the big month. Miles Davis is centennial, and so we're definitely leaning on his music because he's huge in the jazz world, right? So we've got jazz from Miles Davis, Prancing, and that kicks off the next set right here on KUVO.
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Lucia, and the standard, Exactly Like You, from her debut album here on KUVO. Before that, Matthew Whitaker, Journey Uptown, and we started the set with Miles Davis from Someday My Prince Will Come, Hank Mobley, Wynton Kelly, Paul Chambers, Jimmy Cobb, here on KUVO. KUVO Jazz. It's Friday, Latin Soul Party in here at 8 o'clock tonight. I'm Paul Donovan, and vocalist Tierney Sutton and pianist Tamir Hendelman visited the morning set with Stephen Abbey and ahead of their shows tomorrow at Dazzle. And you can hear that if you missed it when you go online to kuvo.org. All right, on with the music. We've got a couple of birthdays to take care of. Mary Lou Williams. But first, happy birthday to Keith Jarrett.

0: young Denver drummer, Camden Jordheim, all of 15 years old, and Ellington's take the A-Train, and this is with Gabe Mervine, Eric Gunnison, Joe Andres, and Gonzalo Tappet. In fact, they're going to be performing at Dazzle next Tuesday night. How about that? Mary Lou Williams, as we celebrate her music, she was born on this day, and Bobby Timmons' Dat Dare. Keith Jarrett kicked things off with Long As You Know You're Living Yours here on KUVO, KUVO Jazz. I'm Paul Donovan. Good news on that accident on the northwest side, eastbound 36, right around 104th. At one point, it was all closed, eastbound. And then three lanes were blocked. Now it looks like it's cleared up, but the backups remain to about Northwest Parkway. So that's quite a bit of a backup, about a 30-minute delay if you're in that mess. And it's slow everywhere. Everybody's buying for mom, I guess. Mother's Day coming up this weekend. And great weather, too. Cool tonight, down to 45. Warm, isolated day storms. Late day storms tomorrow with that cold front coming in. Not real cold, but enough to maybe give us some rain. Mostly in the northern and eastern sections of the metro. High tomorrow, 77. And then sunny and mild Sunday. You know, I hit the garden centers for mom. High of about 68. Did a little planting. Good planting weekend. Right now it's 70 in the sunshine downtown here at KUVO. Warren Wolf, new album Smooth Vibes. We're going to hear his rework of Brubeck's Take Five. That's next on KUVO.
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0: tune called Choctaw Alley from a new album by Jesse Davis. Reflections is the title of the album. And before that, Daggerboard featuring Henry the Skipper Franklin and Mike Clark. And that was Freelancer here on KUVO, Kuvo Jazz on your Friday. I'm Paul Donovan, and Latin Soul Party in here at 8 o'clock to start off our Mother's Day weekend here on KUVO. And just checking traffic real quick. Looks like we are incident-free, but there's a lot of slow traffic around. A lot of people out on the roads right now. Friday before Mother's Day. Makes sense. And Denver weather's going to be perfect this weekend. A cool night tonight, down to 45. It'll be warm tomorrow, 77, with a chance of an afternoon storm, shower or storm, with that cold front coming in. And it'll cool us off to 68 for Mother's Day Sunday, but a lot of sunshine. Right now it's 70 downtown here at KUVO. So another birthday we're celebrating today is, it's Mary Lou Williams. And we're going to play something which is a takeoff of Milt Jackson's Bags Groove, but it's called Bags Blues. And let's see here. I was going to check and see who. Yes, Roy Haynes is on the drums on this. And this was recorded live. It's a live version from 1976 at the Downtown Club, which was right there at the Statler Hilton in Buffalo, New York. And we're going to start the next set with that on KUVO.
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I love to swing, make that toe tapping hip hop thing. It brings me joy when a song that I sing to your heart. Music explores, release all of those deep thoughts. Sometimes when you're having a hard day, or when you're about to lose faith, a song will come on, put a smile on your face. I love to sing, using words, create melodies about everything, things I've been through and what I'm wishing. Bringing me joy when a song that I sing to your heart. Music explores, closes the ones that we can afford. Sometimes when you're having a hard day, or when you're about to lose faith, a

melodies about everything. Things I've been through and what I'm wishing. Bringing me joy when songs touch my heart. Music explores, closes a one so we can afford. Sometimes you're having a hard day, or when you're about to lose faith,

what a little moonlight can do from flying high, still soaring. That's Champion Fulton on the piano featuring Carmen Bradford. Before that, Ella Grace and Dandelion. And we also heard from Roderick Harper, his new album. And we started the set with Mary Lou Williams celebrating her birthday today with Bags Blues. Here on KUVO, it's Friday. We've got Latin Soul Party in here tonight at 8 o'clock. And it's Mother's Day weekend. Cleo Parker Robinson Dance's annual Mother's Day presentation this year. This weekend, it's Legacy, Sweet in the Morning, with performance tonight, tomorrow night with a VIP reception, and then Sunday matinee for Mom. Find out more by going online to CleoParkerDance.org. Another birthday we're celebrating today is Keith Jarrett.

0: pianist, vocalist, arranger, composer, Camila Vitaitis, right here from Denver, Colorado. And this is from her new album, I Grew Up. And that was Adam Gang on that wonderful saxophone. Community was the name of that track. And before that, Keith Jarrett, celebrating his birthday today. He took us to church on that one. The Rich and the Poor. Sounded so good. That's from the 1974 Treasure album. Here on KUVO Kuvo Jazz, I'm Paul Donovan. Friday, Latin Soul Party in here in a couple of hours. Denver weather, cool, down to 45 tonight. Tomorrow, warm. Sun and clouds, high 77. Chance of late day rain or storms of that cold front moving through. Cooling us off a little bit for Mother's Day, but a lot of sunshine and mild, high 68 for Sunday. Right now it's 70 downtown here at KUVO.
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